0: 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Hey, what's going on, man?
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with a puppy, kept me up all Christmas Eve 2 years ago. And it would sure embarrass her when I came in from working late.

Would you cry if you saw me crying? And would you save my soul tonight? Would you tremble